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2: 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This song is not a rebel song. This song is Someday, bloody Someday.

0: Rádio Lafões. Aumenta o volume.
1: I was hardly in the back of the bus and I couldn't figure it out. There was 19, maybe 20 of us. Felt like I could just do without. It's like a bad dream trying to keep my eyes shut. And now I'm starting to doubt if I'll find lightning in a bottle, cause I've never had anyone. 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